0: Good evening, Gio. Just a little bit of traffic southbound 404 from Finch down to the DVP. Northbound side, you're actually looking really good right now. Highway 400 southbound, a little tight as well from Shepherd down to the 401. Northbound side, some traffic just past Lloydtown up through Highway 9 and from the 5th line as you make your way up through Highway 88. I did see this collision on Highway 9 as well, just east of Tottenham Road. Looks like it's still there by Albion Trail, and it is still causing a bit of a delay as you make your way through there. Up here in Barrie, northbound 400 through Essex to north of it is slow. Southbound side is good. To the north of us, as you're, if you're making your way up towards Huntsville, there is a car fire on the just south of Huntsville on the northbound Highway 11. I'm Brenda Devine. More traffic in minutes on 107.5 Cool FM.
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0: Hey there, Gio. Looking at Highway 404, looking good on the northbound side, but southbound a little bit of tight still from Finch down to the DVP. Southbound 400 still slow from Shepherd down to the 401. And traffic on the northbound side as well. This collision on northbound 400 and Highway 9 are still causing a delay as you make your way just north of Lloydtown up through Highway 9. If you're traveling on Highway 9 west of there, there's also a collision just east of Tottenham Road. It's by Albion Trail. It's causing a delay as you make your way through there as well. Traveling up in towards the Barrie area, still seeing that traffic approaching ESSA as you make your way up to north of it. There was a collision at Mapleview and ESSA. It looks like it's been cleared away. As you make your way to the north of us, really not seeing a lot of traffic to deal with. But just if you're traveling up towards Huntsville, there is that car fire that's right around Highway 60. It's causing a delay through there. If you want to update me, of course, 1-844-ROJAM. I'm Brenda Devine. More traffic in minutes on 107.5 Cool FM.
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2: This is what happens when I confuse the story of Jason and the Argonauts with Odysseus.
3: They both happen during the war in Troy.
2: Yeah.
3: However, they follow different stories with different characters in different settings.
2: See, I was confused because I thought it was part of Troy.
4: Well, congratulations. You two are the only people that probably know that on the planet.
3: Yeah.
2: Yay, us.
3: Yippee.
4: Like, my God.
2: All right. Hey, all right.
3: However,
2: I'll tell you what.
3: I would recommend both stories because they are really fun.
2: Exactly. And tell you what, I'll meet you at the library for some fun later on today, okay?
4: Good Lord, guys.
2: Thanks for calling, man. Appreciate it.
3: Thank you very much.
2: Ciao. Bye-bye.
3: Bye-bye.
2: It's always good to be corrected if need be.
4: Yeah, we had a word for you guys in high school.
2: Single?
4: It's the same. Tutor?
2: We had a word for you in high school, too.
4: Yes.
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0: evening. Just a little bit of traffic still. Northbound 404 approaching the DVP. Highway 400 through Highway 9 and up from the 5th line up through Highway 88. Looking good right now through Barrie. 26 and 90 are good. 27 looks good. If you are traveling north of Barrie, there was that still emergency crews dealing with that car fire. Highway 11 northbound at Highway 60. So just expect a delay as you make your way through there. I'm Brenda Devine for traffic updates all day long. Follow us on X at Barrie 360 Alerts.
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1: This just in from Ontario One Call. 1 in 10 homeowners hit underground infrastructure while digging last year. Officials say these incidents could have been prevented by getting a locate. Avoid risky digs and always click before you dig. It's the law.
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1: Good morning. It is wet and windy out on in the waters here today. If you're getting out on Lake Simcoe, strong wind warning in effect. Southwest winds 15 knots, going west 20 knots near noon, northwest 25 knots this afternoon, diminishing north 15 overnight, northwest 10 knots near noon Sunday. Waves building 1 meter this morning, 1.5 to 2 meters this afternoon, diminishing 1.5 to 1 meter Saturday afternoon. Water temperature 22 degrees. Scattered showers ending this afternoon with risk of thunderstorms. Smoke. Georgian Bay, strong wind warning in effect. Southwest winds 20 knots, veering west 20 this morning, northwest 20 knots this afternoon, north 20 knots this evening, diminishing north 15 overnight, northwest 10 knots Sunday morning, southwest 10 knots Sunday afternoon. Waves 1.5 to 1 meter, building to 2 meters by noon, subsiding to 1 meter Sunday morning and 0.5 meter Sunday afternoon. Water temperature 21 to 23 degrees, scattered showers and risk of thunderstorms ending this afternoon. Smoke. Trent Severn Waterway, open 9 till 6:30 p.m. Have a safe day, everyone. 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
2: It's Mr. 305 checking in for the remix. You know they had that 75 Street Brazil. Well, this year's gonna be called Caiocho. Que hola, cada, que hola, Omega. And this is how we gonna do it. Dale!

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1: Now I'll admit, I wasn't always the first person to try something new when it comes to travel. But when we were planning our trip to Ireland, we decided to book a home on Airbnb. 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And there's so much variety. 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

0: morning, I'm Julius Hearn. Could hear some thunder and could see a lot of precipitation to begin the weekend. It's 19. 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
0: Here's what Barry's talking about. The Barry area is still under an orange level air quality warning, with the AQI gradually having gone up overnight, now sitting at 10 or high risk. Environment Canada is forecasting the index to measure between 10 and 8 until the late afternoon, before it drops sharply to 2 tomorrow morning. Meanwhile, the Orillia and Muskoka areas warning has dropped to a yellow level. Happy birthday to the Barry Farmers Market, which is celebrating 180 years today with a special anniversary party for the weekly opening at City Hall. Beginning at 9 a.m., the market will welcome in some live music, a gift basket giveaway, and other family activities in addition to its local vendors. The event runs until 1 p.m. Heronia West OPP charged a man on Wednesday in relation to a drug overdose investigation in Wasaga Beach dating back to November 28th. Early that evening, officers and paramedics arrived at the scene of a reported sudden death in the town, where they found a 34-year-old man unconscious. Despite attempted life-saving measures, the man was pronounced dead at the scene. 8 months later, a 33-year-old man from Wasaga Beach was arrested in connection to the death and charged with manslaughter, trafficking a Schedule 1 substance, and failing to comply with a probation order. The Canadian Food Inspection Agency says there have been no outbreaks of the diarrhea-causing parasite Cyclospora in Canada, and that no lettuce implicated in an ongoing U.S. outbreak has been distributed in the country. Iceberg lettuce from Mexico served at Taco Bell restaurants in 5 American states has been identified as the source of the outbreak. The Public Health Agency of Canada said this week it's not investigating any outbreaks, but there is typically an increase in infections in the spring and summer linked to imported fruits and vegetables. News happens anywhere, anytime. When you see news in the making, loop us in with a text, image, or video at 705-797-1111. Toronto FC 2 potted 3 first half goals en route to a 3-1 win over FC Cincinnati 2. Add injury to insult to the BC Lions, who lost star quarterback Nathan Rourke to injury in a 19-17 loss to Edmonton. Toronto fellow Chicago 12-4 in American League play, and Lucas Herbert remains the leader at the Open Championship ahead of his third round. He sits with a 2-stroke lead at 8-under. Showers ending this morning, but a chance of more with a risk of a thunderstorm remains through early this afternoon. Could see 10 to 20 millimeters today. Widespread smoke becoming more localized this morning as well. A high of 23, the humidex at 30. Mainly cloudy, chance of showers this evening with some more smoke, a low of 13. Clearing in the morning tomorrow with a high of 21. It's 19 in Barrie. For updates all day long, follow us on Blue Sky and X at Barrie360 or online at Barrie360.com.
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2: 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Don't forget, Canada's Wonderland fireworks are happening tonight at 10 o'clock. 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And tomorrow, the Garden High Tea at Restaurant St. Marie at St. Marie Among the Hurons in Midland is happening from 1 until 3 in the afternoon. 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I'm Leanne Page for your Summer Events Report. 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
1: Good morning. It is wet and windy out on in the waters here today. If you're getting out on Lake Simcoe, strong wind warning in effect. Southwest winds 15 knots, going west 20 knots near noon, northwest 25 knots this afternoon, diminishing north 15 overnight, northwest 10 knots near noon Sunday. Waves building 1 meter this morning, 1.5 to 2 meters this afternoon.

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1: Now, I'll admit, I wasn't always the first person to try something new when it comes to travel. But when we were planning our trip to Ireland, we decided to book a home on Airbnb. It just made sense for us. Because it's not just about having a place to sleep, it's about having a place you actually want to come back to at the end of the day, and a chance to hang with the locals. And there's so much variety. Whether you want something simple or something a little more unique, we found exactly what we were looking for in Ireland, and it made touring the island more exciting. What surprised me most is how easy it is, even for me. On that trip, we met up with a family that hosted their own place on Airbnb while they were traveling. 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

0: morning, I'm Julius Hearn. Could hear some thunder and could see a lot of precipitation to begin the weekend. It's 19. 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
0: Here's what Barry's talking about. An orange level air quality warning remains in place in the Barrie area, although further north toward Orillia, Remera, and into Muskoka, the warning has dropped to a yellow level. Barrie's AQI gradually has gone up to 10 overnight or high risk. Environment Canada is forecasting the high risk levels to stick around until the late afternoon before dropping to 2 or low risk tomorrow morning. Premier Doug Ford is visiting Thunder Bay today, where many Northern Ontario wildfire evacuees are sheltering. Nearly 200 wildfires are burning across the province, forcing multiple community evacuations. The visit comes as the government faces criticism over its wildfire response, including the evacuation of two First Nation communities threatened by fast-moving fires. It's the 180th anniversary of the Barrie Farmers Market, but its planned celebration for today's opening has been postponed due to the wet weather. Vendors are still set up at City Hall beginning this hour as usual on a Saturday morning, but the planned live performers and giveaways will be pushed to a later date. Anyone attending events, dining, or shopping in downtown Barrie may have noticed an increased presence of police lately. That's the Barrie Police City Guardians program, which has added more patrolling officers to the downtown core annually since it began as a pilot in 2024. Sergeant Paul Matt says that while the force is vigilant about issues like downtown substance use, it's hoping that more people feel better about approaching officers about ongoing problems.
2: We're going to be bothered. Bother us, right? Call us. Let us know, you know, if there's something happening, you know, in front of your storefront or in the alleyway behind your storefront, or if you're down here to enjoy downtown Barrie and you feel something's happening that, you know, doesn't seem right, call us.
0: Officers say part of their role is also addressing perceptions about downtown safety and helping people understand what they're seeing. Your tip could be today's top story. Text Barrie 360 at 705-797-1111. Toronto FC 2 ended a five-match losing streak with a 3-1 win over FC Cincinnati 2. In the American League, Toronto fell to Chicago 12-4, while Atlanta used a big second half to cruise to a 111-92 win over Toronto in the WNBA. Showers ending this morning, but a chance of more with a risk of a thunderstorm remains through early this afternoon. Could see 10 to 20 millimeters today. Widespread smoke becoming more localized this morning as well. A high of 23, the humidex at 30. Mainly cloudy, chance of showers this evening with more smoke, a low of 13. Clearing in the morning tomorrow with a high of 21. It's 19 in Barrie. For updates all day long, follow us on Blue Sky and X at Barrie360 or online at Barrie360.com.
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0: WD and the man I need. It's 107.5 Cool FM. It is Gio. Good morning. Well, a rainy start to the weekend, but should hopefully clear up later on this afternoon into the evening hours. Lots going on, though, today, including your chance to qualify for the Cool FM Pick Your Prize. That is coming up this morning. Make sure you're listening for that cue to call. That will happen around 11:30. So make sure you got your radio on for your chance to qualify for the Cool FM Pick Your Prize. And in case you were counting keeping score at home, it is also the 200th day of the year. It's the Bare Naked Ladies in 1 week on Cool FM.
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0: That is Rachel Platten and Fight Song on 107.5 Cool FM. It is Geo. Good morning. Well, today, the Barrie Farmers Market was supposed to be celebrating their 180th year anniversary. But unfortunately, due to the poor weather outside, all anniversary events for today will be postponed to a later date. But they are still open today, so come on by. Grab yourself a lot of the great local things that the farmers market has to provide. Of course, they've got fresh food, fresh bakery, fresh everything you would need. So stop on by. The farmers market runs until 1 o'clock today down at Barrie City Hall. And like I said, they were supposed to celebrate their 180 years of the Barrie's farmers market. But because of the poor weather, all those events that they had for the anniversary will be postponed to a later date. We'll keep you posted here at 107.5 Cool FM. And now it's time to take a look at the roads. We've got Julius Hearn standing by. Julius, how's it looking?
1: Yeah, it's looking good so far, Gio. All major routes are looking smooth this morning in and around Barrie. The 400 through town from the GTA up to the split is moving well. Just a brief bout of construction on the northbound side between Highway 9 and Canal Road. Southbound 400 through Barrie to the GTA also looks clear. And between Barrie and Orillia, not seeing any delays on Highway 11 in either direction. No issues on city streets in Barrie or Orillia, and regional roads like 26, 90, and 93 out of Barrie also look clear so far this morning. If you see traffic trouble, give us a call, 1-844-ROAD-JAM. I'm Julius Hearn. More traffic in minutes on 107.5 Cool FM.
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That is Errol Smith. I don't want to miss a thing. It's 107.5 Cool FM. It is Gio. Good morning. Well, the Barrie BayCats back at Athletic Culture Stadium this afternoon. Going to take on the London Majors. Hopefully the weather clears up. First pitch goes at 4:08. Taylor Swift now. I knew it. I knew you. It's 107.5 Cool FM.

0: was a weekend dancing in the flames. It's 107.5 Cool FM. It is Geo. Good morning. Now, every Saturday, right now, all the way up through till September 5th, Discovery Harbor is going to be running a full-day blacksmith workshop. And what it is, you get a hands-on experience on where you'll learn real historic blacksmithing skills with an instructor. 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You get to learn a little bit more, a little more one-on-one time as well. You get a full-on tour of the historic site. You'll get safety gear and then actually get to work on your own metal project as well that you get to take home. Now, it'll run on Saturdays from 10 until 5. 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
3: They both happen during the war in Troy.
2: Yeah.
3: However, they follow different stories with different characters in different settings.
2: See, I was confused because I thought it was part of Troy.
4: Well, congratulations. You two are the only people that probably know that on the planet.
3: Yeah.
2: Yay, us.
4: Yippee. Like, my God.
2: All right. Hey, all right.
3: However,
2: I'll tell you what.
3: I would recommend both stories. They are really fun.
2: Exactly. And tell you what, I'll meet you at the library for some fun later on today, okay?
4: Good Lord, yeah. Guys.
2: Thanks for calling, man. Appreciate it.
3: Thank you very much.
2: Ciao.
3: Have a good one.
2: Bye-bye.
3: Bye-bye.
2: It's always good to be corrected if need be.
4: Yeah, we had a word for you guys in high school.
2: Single?
4: It's the same. Tutor?
2: We had a word for you in high school, too.
4: Yes.
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0: Ariana Grande and I Hate That I Made You Love Me is on 107.5 Cool FM. It is Gio. Good morning. We've got a new episode of What Barry's Talking About. It is the podcast from Barry 360. This week, a local author celebrating a national recognition for his first book. Seven First Nations have reached a historic nuclear partnership that includes the Chippewa of Rama First Nation, and the Nottawasaga Valley Conservation Authority is marking the planting of 4.5 million trees. You can hear the full episode now at barry360.com or wherever you get your podcasts. It is time to take a look at the roads this morning. Cool FM traffic with Julius Hearn. Good morning, Julius.
1: Good morning, Gio. No delays in the area or on the 400 into Simcoe County, and smooth sailing right through Barrie up to the split. It is starting to build up a little bit more towards SRO, but still at a good speed. And it's also further south, still on the northbound side near Highway 9. There's also some construction that's slowing things down a little bit there, but overall, it's looking good on the 400 coming into Barrie. That also goes for Highway 11 into Orillia if you're headed in that direction. Meanwhile, southbound through Barrie to the GTA, it's also without issue. Same goes for the 404 over in York Region. It's good in both directions. Regional highways are looking good as well in Simcoe County. That goes for 26, 27, 90, and 93 on your way out of Barrie. If you see traffic trouble, give us a call at 1-844-ROAD-JAM. I'm Julius Hearn. More traffic in minutes on 107.5 Cool FM.
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0: Orange warning for that poor air quality. That should stay in effect for most part of today. We got those strong thunderstorms potentially for today as well. About 5 millimeters expected. Highs of 23, feeling like 29. Partly cloudy overnight. We'll drop down to 14 tomorrow. A comfortable Sunday. Only 21 degrees. But the sun will be shining. A gorgeous day for tomorrow. Right now in Barrie, it's 19 degrees.

Lady Gaga's on 107.5 Cool FM. It is Gio. Good morning. Coming up at the top of the hour, we will have your Barry 360 News Update with Julius Hearn. He will gav what Barry is talking about. Here's Preston Pablo and 'Cause I Do on Cool.

0: morning, I'm Julius Hearn. Could hear some thunder and could see a lot of precipitation to begin the weekend. It's 19. Barry 360 News is next on Cool FM.
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0: Here's what Barry's talking about. The Barry area is still under an orange level air quality warning, with the AQI gradually going up overnight, now sitting at 10 or high risk. Environment Canada is forecasting the index to measure between 10 and 8 until the late afternoon before sharply dropping to 2 tomorrow morning. Meanwhile, the Orillia and Muskoka areas warning has dropped to a yellow level. Huronia West OPP charged a man on Wednesday in relation to a drug overdose death investigation in Wasaga Beach dating back to November 28th. Early that evening, officers and paramedics arrived at the scene of a reported sudden death in the town, where they found a 34-year-old man unconscious. Despite attempted life-saving measures, the man was pronounced dead at the scene. 8 months later, a 33-year-old man from Wasaga Beach was arrested in connection to the death and charged with manslaughter, trafficking a Schedule 1 substance, and failing to comply with a probation order. The Canadian Food Inspection Agency says there have been no outbreaks of the diarrhea-causing parasite Cyclospora in Canada, and that no lettuce implicated in an ongoing U.S. outbreak has been distributed in the country. Iceberg lettuce from Mexico served at Taco Bell restaurants in 5 American states have been identified as a source of the outbreak. The Public Health Agency of Canada said this week it's not investigating any outbreaks, but there is typically an increase in infections in the spring and summer linked to imported fruits and vegetables. The United States and Iran have exchanged another round of strikes as fighting over the Strait of Hormuz intensifies. Iran targeted infrastructure in Kuwait, while the U.S. forces struck military and logistics sites inside Iran. The conflict continues to disrupt shipping through the vital waterway, raising concerns about global energy supplies and keeping oil prices elevated. The average price of regular gasoline in the Barrie area is expected to rise 4 cents tomorrow to $1.79.9. Your tip could be today's top story. Text Barry 360 at 705-797-1111. Toronto FC 2 potted 3 first-half goals en route to a 3-1 win over FC Cincinnati 2. Add injury to insult for the BC Lions, who lost star quarterback Nathan Rourke to injury in a 19-17 loss to Edmonton. Canada's men's national volleyball team was swept by Cuba 3-0 in men's volleyball Nations League play, officially clinching relegation from the competition. And Ryan Fox carded a 62 in his third round today at the Open Championship and now shares the lead at 8-under. Showers ending this morning, but chance of more with risk of a thunderstorm remaining through early this afternoon. Could see 10 to 20 millimeters today overall. Widespread smoke becoming more localized this morning as well. A high of 23, the humidex at 30. Mainly cloudy, chance of showers this evening as well with more smoke, a low of 13. Clearing though in the morning tomorrow with a high of 21. It's 19 in Barrie. 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

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It's 107.5 Cool FM. It is Geo. Good morning. And yeah, thunder and lightning right now as the rain has come down pretty strongly on us. I mean, in the building here, me and Barry360's Julius Hearn, we were like, wow, it's really coming down out there. And of course, things are still in motion. Some things canceled for this weekend. I know the Barry Farmers Market's still on, but because of the weather, they had to cancel their 180th anniversary celebrations today, and those showers should clear up later on this afternoon into the evening hour. So hopefully by tonight, maybe you can sit down, have a nice barbecue. Let's hope the showers clear out by then. They should, though. It's Alex Warren and Fever Dream on Cool FM.

0: Alexander Stewart, his problem instead. It's 107.5 Cool FM. It is Gio. Good morning. And today, or coming up this weekend, excuse me, so tomorrow, Barry Fusion Fest, the first ever, which is happening at Will Dwyer Park from 11 a.m. till 8 p.m. You can enjoy live music. They'll have dance performances, international food. They've got some activities as well for the kids. And because tomorrow they are having the World Cup final, Spain, Argentina, they're going to have a live screening of that as well. And thankfully, the weather going to be nice tomorrow, comfortable too for this event. Admission is free. Great way to celebrate as well some of the many cultures that are right here in Barrie. You can find all the details up on our website, 1075coolfm.com. 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Let's head out to the roads now this morning. 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Good morning, Julius.
1: Hey there, Gio. All major routes look smooth in and around Barrie. The 400 through town from the GTA up to the split is moving well. Just a brief bout of construction on the northbound side between Highway 9 and Canal Road on your way to Barrie. Southbound 400 to the GTA also looks clear, and between Barrie and Orillia, not seeing any delays on Highway 11 in either direction. No issues to report on city streets and regional roads like 26, 27, 90, and 93 on your way out of Barrie. Look clear so far this morning. If you see traffic trouble, give us a call, 1-844-ROAD-JAM. I'm Julius Hearn. More traffic in minutes on 107.5 Cool FM.
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3: 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Don't forget, Canada's Wonderland fireworks are happening tonight at 10 o'clock. 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And tomorrow, the Garden High Tea at Restaurant Ste. Marie at Ste. Marie Among the Hurons in Midland is happening from 1 until 3 in the afternoon. 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I'm Leanne Page for your Summer Events Report. 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

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A big day for Simcoe County Rovers women's team. They're back on home turf, taking on the FC London Women this afternoon. Now, a win today would clinch the league championship for the second consecutive year, and winning this year would also guarantee a spot in next year's Women's Canadian Championship. The game kicks off at 4:30 this afternoon. Here's Hozier and Too Sweet on Cool FM.

0: Chantel Kravitzek and Leaving on a Jet Plane. It's 107.5 Cool FM. It is Gio. Good morning. Well, Canada's Wonderland had to make the decision for this weekend about no fireworks, unfortunately. Their spectacular fireworks show, which usually lights up the sky on Saturday nights at 10 p.m. They had to, unfortunately, postpone it for this weekend due to the poor air quality. The park is still open, though, from 10 a.m. to 10 p.m. So if you're thinking of going to Canada's Wonderland today, you may do so because the park is still open. But just a heads up that unfortunately for this weekend, there will be no spectacular fireworks show, and they will resume those next weekend, Saturday night at 10 p.m. Coming up, we've got more music on the way from Bon Jovi next on Cool.
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0: 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It's 107.5 Cool FM. It is Geo. Good morning. Coming up on Wednesday, another edition of Lawn Chair Luminata, which happens at Meridian Place. It's an outdoor movie series where you can kick back and just watch a movie absolutely for free. They've got a lot playing this summer. Of course, on July 22nd, this Wednesday, they've got Disney's live-action Lilo and Stitch. On August 5th, The Devil Wears Prada. And August 19th, The Fantastic Four First Steps. Make sure you get there early, because movies do start at dusk. Grab yourself a good spot, maybe a chair, also a blanket, popcorn, all the things you would need for a movie experience. And if the weather doesn't cooperate, they do have a rain date, which would be scheduled for the following day. So they'll keep you posted, of course, on their website. And it is brought to you by the Downtown Barrie BIA and the Barrie Film Festival and 107.5 Cool FM. 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Let's take a look at the roads this morning. Got Julius standing by for Cool FM traffic. Good morning, Julius. How's it looking?
1: Hey, Gio. Not seeing many delays in the area or on the 400 coming into Simcoe County. It's smooth sailing right through Barrie up to the split. However, the area around Esser Road, starting to see that those typical delays around that bend there start to pick up a lot more throughout the morning, but still moving at a decent pace there. Highway 11 into Orillia for headed in that direction, also looking smooth. Southbound through Barrie to the GTA, also without issue. Same goes for the 404 over in York region in both directions, and regional highways in Simcoe County are looking good as well. That goes for 26, 27, 90, and 93 on your way out of Barrie. If you see traffic trouble, give us a call at 1-844-ROAD-JAM. I'm Julius Hearn. More traffic in minutes on 107.5 Cool FM.
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0: Got some good news. No longer sitting in the orange warning for air quality, now have been downgraded to a yellow. So things are starting to look up for today. We still have that risk of a strong thunderstorm this afternoon. Highs of 23, feeling like 29 should clear out by the evening. Overnight tonight, 14 and partly cloudy. Tomorrow, a comfortable day and lots of sunshine. Highs of 21 degrees. Right now in Barrie, it's 21 degrees.

Luke Combs and Fast Car. It's 107.5 Cool FM. It is Gio. Good morning. Coming up at the top of the hour, we will have a Barry 360 News Update with Julius Hearn. He will have what Barry is talking about. And then coming up next hour, I know you've been waiting. The Cool FM Pick Your Prize. Cue to Call will be coming up just before 11:30 next hour. So make sure you are listening. And when you hear that cue to call, make sure you are caller number 7 to 705-727-1075. Good luck. Talking time machines on Cool FM.

0: morning, I'm Julius Hearn. Could hear some thunder and could see a lot of precipitation to begin the weekend. It's 19. Barry 360 News is next on Cool FM.
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0: Here's what Barry's talking about. The Barry area is still under an orange level air quality warning, with the AQI gradually going up overnight, now sitting at 10 or high risk. Environment Canada is forecasting the index to measure between 10 and 8 until the late afternoon before sharply dropping to 2 tomorrow morning. Meanwhile, the Orillia and Muskoka areas warning has dropped to a yellow level. Huronia West OPP charged a man on Wednesday in relation to a drug overdose death investigation in Wasaga Beach dating back to November 28th. Early that evening, officers and paramedics arrived at the scene of a reported sudden death in the town, where they found a 34-year-old man unconscious. Despite attempted life-saving measures, the man was pronounced dead at the scene. 8 months later, a 33-year-old man from Wasaga Beach was arrested in connection to the death and charged with manslaughter, trafficking a Schedule 1 substance, and failing to comply with a probation order. The Canadian Food Inspection Agency says there have been no outbreaks of the diarrhea-causing parasite Cyclospora in Canada, and that no lettuce implicated in an ongoing U.S. outbreak has been distributed in the country. Iceberg lettuce from Mexico served at Taco Bell restaurants in 5 American states have been identified as a source of the outbreak. The Public Health Agency of Canada said this week it's not investigating any outbreaks, but there is typically an increase in infections in the spring and summer linked to imported fruits and vegetables. The United States and Iran have exchanged another round of strikes as fighting over the Strait of Hormuz intensifies. Iran targeted infrastructure in Kuwait, while the U.S. forces struck military and logistics sites inside Iran. The conflict continues to disrupt shipping through the vital waterway, raising concerns about global energy supplies and keeping oil prices elevated. The average price of regular gasoline in the Barrie area is expected to rise 4 cents tomorrow to $1.79.9. Your tip could be today's top story. Text Barry 360 at 705-797-1111. Toronto FC 2 potted 3 first-half goals en route to a 3-1 win over FC Cincinnati 2. Add injury to insult for the BC Lions, who lost star quarterback Nathan Rourke to injury in a 19-17 loss to Edmonton. Canada's men's national volleyball team was swept by Cuba 3-0 in men's volleyball Nations League play, officially clinching relegation from the competition. And Ryan Fox carded a 62 in his third round today at the Open Championship and now shares the lead at 8 under. Showers ending this morning, but chance of more with risk of a thunderstorm remaining through early this afternoon. Could see 10 to 20 millimeters today overall. Widespread smoke becoming more localized this morning as well. A high of 23, the humidex at 30. Mainly cloudy, chance of showers this evening as well with more smoke, a low of 13. Clearing though in the morning tomorrow with a high of 21. It's 19 in Barrie. 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

Taylor Swift, Opal Light. 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It is Gio. Good morning. Coming up this hour, your chance to qualify for the Cool FM Prick Your Prize. 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

0: was Monster from Eminem and Rihanna on 107.5 Cool FM. How's it going? Gio with you this morning. Happy Saturday. If you're looking for something a little bit different, they got a night with a medium happening at Discovery Harbor in Penetanguishene. You can enjoy an evening with a psychic medium with a beautiful historic waterfront setting featuring a live group reading. They'll have light snacks and some mystery stuff as well along the way. It is a 19-plus event, so if you're feeling extra adventurous, you can even make an overnight getaway as well with their waterfront glamping, which is pretty cool too. 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Let's take a look at the roads this morning. 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
1: Hey there, Gio. All major routes look smooth in and around Barrie. The 400 through town from the GTA up to the split is moving well. Just a brief bout of construction on the northbound side between Highway 9 and Canal Road on your way to Barrie. Southbound 400 to the GTA also looks clear, and between Barrie and Orillia, not seeing any delays on Highway 11 in either direction. No issues to report on city streets and regional roads like 26, 27, 90, and 93 on your way out of Barrie. Look clear so far this morning. If you see traffic trouble, give us a call, 1-844-ROAD-JAM. I'm Julius Hearn. More traffic in minutes on 107.5 Cool FM.
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8: 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Officials say these incidents could have been prevented by getting a locate. Avoid risky digs and always click before you dig. 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

0: 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It is Gio. You heard the cue to call for the Cool FM. Pick your prize. And I'm looking for caller 7 right now, 705-727-1075. Hello, Cool. Who's this?
1: It's Monica.
0: Monica, how's it going this morning?
1: Fantastic. Am I caller 7?
0: Yeah, caller 7 you are.
1: That's amazing.
0: So that means you're in for the Cool FM. Pick your prize. You've seen some of the prizes. We've got our list up on our website. Anything that stands out to you?
1: Well, we're kind of wanting the boat.
0: Oh, you know what? That was the one that kind of stood out to me as well. I've always wanted a boat. I think it would be fantastic to have a boat. Have you ever owned a boat before?
1: We did, but it was a long time ago, and we're ready for a new one.
0: You're ready for a new one. So maybe the boat has your name on it, Monica. Congratulations. One step closer to having a boat in the water. Congratulations for the Cool FM. Pick your prize.
1: Thank you.
0: You're very welcome, and I'll have another chance for you to qualify for the Cool FM. Pick your prize. Coming up tomorrow afternoon. More details later on.
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4: They both happen during the war in Troy.
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3: See, I was confused because I thought it was part of Troy.
5: Well, congratulations. You two are the only people that probably know that on the planet.
4: Yeah.
3: Yay, us.
4: Yippee.
5: Like, my God.
3: All right. Hey, all right.
4: However,
3: I'll tell you what.
4: I would recommend both stories, and they are really fun.
3: Exactly. And tell you what, I'll meet you at the library for some fun later on today, okay?
5: Good Lord, guys.
3: Thanks for calling, man. Appreciate it.
4: Thank you very much.
3: Ciao.
4: Have a good one.
3: Bye-bye.
4: Bye-bye.
3: It's always good to be corrected if need be.
5: Yeah, we had a word for you guys in high school.
3: Single?
5: It's the same. Tutor?
3: We had a word for you in high school, too.
5: Yes.
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0: guys, Harry Styles and American Girls. 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It is Geo. Good morning. Coming up July the 23rd at the Barrie Waterfront, the Cool FM Splash-On, making its return. 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
1: Hey, Gio. Not seeing any major incidents or delays in the area on the 400 coming into Simcoe County. It's at a good speed going right through Barrie up to the split. There is one relatively slow area at the area of Esser Road. That's a typical delay, especially on a Saturday morning. Highway 11 into Orillia, if you're headed in that direction, that also looks good. Southbound 400 through Barrie back down to the GTA, also without issue. Same goes for the 404 in York Region in both directions. Regional highways are looking good as well in Simcoe County. That goes for 26, 27, 90, and 93 on your way out of Barrie. If you see traffic trouble, give us a call at 1-844-ROAD-JAM. I'm Julius Hearn for traffic updates all day long. 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
0: We do have some good news in terms of that air quality. We were sitting at an orange warning, and now we're downgraded to a yellow. So things are improving out there. This afternoon, risk of a strong thunderstorm, 23, feeling like 28. Should clear up by the evening hours, and overnight, lows of 14 degrees. Tomorrow, comfortable day, but lots of sunshine as well. Highs of 22 degrees. Right now in Barrie, it's 20 degrees.

That's NSYNC and Bye Bye Bye. It's 107.5 Cool FM. Coming up at the top of the hour, we'll have one final check-in with the Barry 360 News team and Julius Hearn. He will have what Barry's talking about. It's Tyler Shaw on Cool FM. Can you hear it?

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1: 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Could be hearing some more thunder before the day is through. It's 21. 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
1: Here's what Barry's talking about. The Barry area is still under an orange level air quality warning, with the AQI gradually going up overnight, now sitting at 10 or high risk. Environment Canada is forecasting the index to measure between 10 and 8 until the late afternoon before sharply dropping to 2 tomorrow morning. Meanwhile, the Orillia and Muskoka areas warning has dropped to a yellow level. Huronia West OPP charged a man on Wednesday in relation to a drug overdose death investigation in Wasaga Beach dating back to November 28th. Early that evening, officers and paramedics arrived at the scene of a reported sudden death in the town, where they found a 34-year-old man unconscious. Despite attempted life-saving measures, the man was pronounced dead at the scene. 8 months later, a 33-year-old man from Wasaga Beach was arrested in connection to the death and charged with manslaughter, trafficking a Schedule 1 substance, and failing to comply with a probation order. The Canadian Food Inspection Agency says there have been no outbreaks of the diarrhea-causing parasite Cyclospora in Canada, and that no lettuce implicated in an ongoing U.S. outbreak has been distributed in the country. Iceberg lettuce from Mexico served at Taco Bell restaurants in 5 American states have been identified as a source of the outbreak. The Public Health Agency of Canada said this week it's not investigating any outbreaks, but there is typically an increase in infections in the spring and summer linked to imported fruits and vegetables. The United States and Iran have exchanged another round of strikes as fighting over the Strait of Hormuz intensifies. Iran targeted infrastructure in Kuwait, while the U.S. forces struck military and logistics sites inside Iran. The conflict continues to disrupt shipping through the vital waterway, raising concerns about global energy supplies and keeping oil prices elevated. The average price of regular gasoline in the Barrie area is expected to rise 4 cents tomorrow to $1.79.9. Your tip could be today's top story. Text Barry 360 at 705-797-1111. Toronto FC 2 potted 3 first-half goals en route to a 3-1 win over FC Cincinnati 2. Add injury to insult for the BC Lions, who lost star quarterback Nathan Rourke to injury in a 19-17 loss to Edmonton. Canada's men's national volleyball team was swept by Cuba 3-0 in men's volleyball Nations League play, officially clinching relegation from the competition. And Ryan Fox carded a 62 in his third round today at the Open Championship and now shares the lead at 8 under. Showers ending this morning, but chance of more with risk of a thunderstorm remaining through early this afternoon. Could see 10 to 20 millimeters today overall. Widespread smoke becoming more localized this morning as well. A high of 23, the humidex at 30. Mainly cloudy, chance of showers this evening as well with more smoke, a low of 13. Clearing though in the morning tomorrow with a high of 21. It's 19 in Barrie. 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

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It's 107.5 Cool FM. It is Gio. Good afternoon. Got some great music on the way this hour. We've got music from Alex Warren. We've got The Weeknd, and we've got Matchbox 20 on the way as well. Here's the new one from Olivia Rodrigo. It's called Drop Dead on Barry's Best Mix, 107.5 Cool FM.

0: 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It is Gio. Good afternoon. She's going to be on the OLG main stage on the Friday, July 31st of Kempenfest. And we are so excited. There is also another stage, the Pratt Homes Community Stage. And it is making its return this year. It's going to feature all local great acts as well. I was at the community stage last year. I was able to MC some of the local events as well. And the talents were just spectacular. So if you happen to be at Kempenfest, stop on by the Pratt Homes Community Stage, July 31st to August 3rd for Kempenfest, and show your support. Got 21 Pilots on the way next on Cool.
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0: 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The Barry Baycats back at Athletic Culture Stadium today, taking on the London Majors. 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
1: They say the holy water's watered down, and this town's lost its faith. Our colors will fade eventually, so if our time is running out, day after day, we'll make the mundane a masterpiece. 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

0: as the weekend Daft Punk. I feel it coming. It's 107.5 Cool FM. It is Geo. Good afternoon. And every Sunday in July and August from 1 to 3 p.m., you can have a relaxing afternoon at Garden High Tea at the restaurant at St. Marie Among the Hurons. And it happens, like I said, every Sunday, July and August from 1 to 3. You enjoy a traditional afternoon tea with fresh sandwiches. 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
2: Good afternoon. We're in for a windy afternoon on the waters. We do have strong wind warnings and squall watches in effect for both Lake Simcoe and for Georgian Bay. Winds on Lake Simcoe picking up westerly 20 knots this afternoon, going northwest 20 later this afternoon, then north 15 knots overnight, down to northwest 10 knots near noon Sunday. Waves building 1 to 1.5 meters, then they'll diminish to 0.5 to 1 meter Saturday afternoon. Water temperature, sorry, that's Sunday afternoon. They're going to be bigger than that this afternoon. Water temperature 22. Scattered showers ending later this afternoon and those risk of thunderstorms. Georgian Bay, the winds out of the southwest 20 right now, shifting northwest 20 later this afternoon, north 20 knots this evening, diminishing north 15 overnight, northwest 10 tomorrow morning. Going southwest 15 knots tomorrow afternoon. Waves building 1 meter, then 2 meters later this afternoon, subsiding to 1 meter tomorrow morning and 0.5 meter tomorrow afternoon. Water temperature 21 to 23 degrees. We've got scattered showers. There's risk of thunderstorms and those squalls, and we have some smoke out here as well. Trent Severn Waterway open 9 till 6:30. Doing a little run to see if we can get up to Parry Sound. Remember, water on the water, beer on the pier. 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
1: Lennon, Stella, and Kissing Other People. It's 107.5 Cool FM. It is Gio. Good afternoon. This afternoon, the Barry Legion is celebrating a huge milestone with its 100th anniversary celebration. It kicked off at noon this afternoon. We'll run until 4 o'clock. 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But it is running until 4 o'clock this afternoon as they celebrate their 100th anniversary. We'll take a look at your forecast next and kick off 30 minutes of cool music with David Guetta.
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1: The air quality has improved out there today, only at a yellow now, which is good news as the day goes on. Risk of thunderstorms this afternoon, highs of 23, feeling like 28, will clear out overnight tonight. Partly cloudy and 14 for tomorrow, lots of sunshine on the way, comfortable temperatures as well, highs of 21. Right now in Barrie, it's 23 degrees.

David Guetta, Teddy Swims, Tones and I, Gone. It's 107.5 Cool FM. It is Gio. I'm heading out for the day. Thanks so much for having your cool on. I'll be back tomorrow afternoon at 12. We'll give you another chance to qualify for the Cool FM. Pick your prize as well. I'll have that for you just before 3:30 tomorrow. Coming up next, we have your Top 20 Cool Countdown. Leanne filling in for Amy. Have yourself a great day. It's Loud Luxury, If Only I, on Cool FM.

when the earthquake happened, but it really got me thinking. 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It's been a year now. Think I figured out how to let you go and let communication die out. I know you know, we know you aren't down for forever, and it's fine. I know you know, we know we weren't meant for each other, and it's fine. But if the world was ending, you'd come over, right? You'd come over and you'd stay the night. 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All our fears would be irrelevant. If the world was ending, you'd come over, right? The sky'd be falling and I'd hold you tight. 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Right. If the world was ending, you'd come over.

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4: Hey, I'm Leanne Page, filling in for Amy this weekend on the Top 20 Cool Countdown. Coming up on the Top 20, an artist who is going to be here in Barry performing at the end of the month. We'll talk about the real reason why Shania Twain missed Taylor Swift's wedding and a cool cameo making us reflect on a massive viral moment in entertainment that happened a year ago around this time. Starting off the countdown, Noah Kahan was here in Toronto performing a couple of weeks ago, but I think Boston might now have a very special place in his heart. He just celebrated 4 sold-out shows at Fenway Park in Boston, becoming the newest member of the Fenway Music Hall of Fame. He found out his latest album has officially gone platinum, but that's not all. He shared a video of himself hitting a hole-in-one at Boston Golf Club.
5: Hole-in-one, hole 11, Boston Golf Club. Thanks to my caddies, Jamie and Mike. To our host Hunter and to my pure 5-iron. I can't believe that just happened.
4: 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Not a bad week at all for Noah Kahan. Down 3 spots this week at the top 20. 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

0: week on the Top 20 Cool Countdown. That's Gracie Abrams, Hit the Wall, 107.5 Cool FM. Gracie is getting some mixed reviews for her third studio album, Daughter from Hell, that dropped this past Friday. The 16-track record dives into heartbreak and growing up and taking a look back at the messier parts of life with some very dramatic imagery attached to those songs. Now, we're talking ghosts and knives and car crashes, burning houses, basically a full emotional disaster movie in song form. Now, critics are saying Gracie has become a talented storyteller with big emotional moments and catchy choruses, but some feel the dark themes don't always match the soft, dreamy pop sound of the album. So the album also shows off her influences, with comparisons being made to artists like Taylor Swift and Lorde. And fans are loving the vulnerability, but critics say the big question remains, what makes Gracie Abrams sound completely like Gracie Abrams? Either way, with a huge young fan base, the arena shows on the calendar, she is definitely one of pop artists to watch right now. I'm Leanne Page, filling in for Amy this weekend on the Top 20 Cool Countdown. I hope you are having a great weekend. Moving on with our Top 20, making his debut on our countdown, Ontario native. He gained fame when he was a semi-finalist on season 19 of America's Got Talent in 2024. It's Alex Sampson with Misery, number 18 on the Top 20 Cool Countdown.
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0: Down one spot this week in the top 20 cool countdown, Zara Larsson, Midnight Sun, 107.5 Cool FM. Zara was born to be a star, you could say, because at the age of 10, she went on the 2008 season of the Swedish version of America's Got Talent, and she won the show. In the finals, she sang My Heart Will Go On by Celine Dion, which was later released as her debut single. Check it out. Little 10-year-old Zara Larsson right there. Talk about pipes. Okay. On the way with our top 20 cool counts out, one of those crossover tunes that is dominating country and pop music charts right now. And next, an artist who is obsessed with a piece of fashion, if you want to call it that, that I have never been a fan of. That's next.
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0: The Barry Baycats are in action today at Athletic Culture Stadium as they take on the London Majors. First pitch is at 4:08 this afternoon. 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Don't forget, Canada's Wonderland fireworks are happening tonight at 10 o'clock. The spectacular show is included with admission price and features thousands of colorful explosions choreographed to music. And tomorrow, the Garden High Tea at Restaurant Ste. Marie at Ste. Marie Among the Hurons in Midland is happening from 1 until 3 in the afternoon. 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Reservations are required. I'm Leanne Page for your Summer Events Report. 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
9: This just in from Ontario One Call. 1 in 10 homeowners hit underground infrastructure while digging last year. Officials say these incidents could have been prevented by getting a locate. Avoid risky digs and always click before you dig. 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
0: 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Talk has a Crocs obsession. So he is famous for wearing Crocs everywhere, including during high-profile live television performances and on red carpets at awards ceremonies. So he frequently customizes his Crocs with massive collections of charms. He also is very much into styling his own outfits. His colorful stage gear is entirely self-made. He buys the fabric, he buys the sequins and the materials to stitch it together, all his own capes and his own outfits. He does himself to ensure his visual presence matches his own loud music. You know, a fabulous outfit with Crocs. I can't get aboard the Crocs thing. I just can't. I'm sorry. He's obsessed with them, though. His song, Time Machine, is up two spots this week on the Top 20 Cool Countdown. It's Talk on Cool FM.
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0: 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That's Ed Sheeran and Martin Garrix. Repeat It, 107.5 Cool FM. Now, Ed Sheeran is helping inspire a new program to get more people making music. Libraries across England will soon become creative hubs with free recording studios, music equipment, and spaces for live performances. And this is all thanks to a new government-backed Music in the Libraries initiative. Now, the program was inspired by Ed Sheeran's own charity work, which, of course, has helped provide instruments and music opportunities for young people. And Ed also helped bring the idea to government officials. Now, the goal is to make music more accessible, especially for kids who may not otherwise have the chance to explore their own creativity. Now, supporters say libraries are safe, familiar spaces where people can discover their passion for music and maybe even launch a little future career for themselves as well. Moving on with our Top 20 Cool Countdown, this next artist has joined some legendary company on the Billboard charts. We'll talk about this right after her tune, Choosin' Texas. Ella Langley, the Scooter Remix, down one spot this week on the Top 20.
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0: 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Now, that original song, Choosin' Texas, has spent 12 weeks at number one on the Billboard Hot 100, making Ella Langley one of the only handful of female artists to ever achieve that milestone. And that song now joins iconic hits from artists like Mariah Carey, Whitney Houston, and Brandy and Monica that have also dominated the chart for 12 weeks or more. And what makes Ella's achievement even more impressive is that Choosin' Texas is the only country song in that exclusive group, proving that country music is having a major moment on the pop charts right now with all this crossover action. And I'm loving it. I'm here for it. I'm Leanne Page, filling in for Amy this weekend on the Top 20 Cool Countdown. I hope you are enjoying your weekend. Coming up, we're going to hear from an artist whose stage name came from a professional wrestler. And next, an artist who handles a technical difficulty with pure class during one of her recent shows.
1: On the road and spot a slowdown? Or witnessing some nasty weather? Snap a pic, if it's safe to do so, and share it with the Barry 360 text line, 705-797-1111.
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2: 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Our cool cameo coming up, making us reflect on a massive viral moment in entertainment that happened a year ago around this time. But first, Ariana Grande handled an unexpected technical problem like an absolute pro during her Eternal Sunshine tour recently when she was in Brooklyn. While she was performing the title track, her microphone just suddenly cut out. But she stayed calm, and she let the crowd help carry the song until the issue was fixed. But she handled the whole situation with pure class.
3: Oh, it's back now. It's back now. So sorry. Thank you so much. Thank you to our amazing team who's dealing with these technical difficulties, working so hard for us.
2: She went on to joke with the audience, asking, "Did you hear any of that?" The show quickly got back on track, and of course, fans praising her professionalism and positive attitude. She's got the release of her upcoming 8th studio album dropping July 31st. It's called Petal. It's Ariana Grande down one spot this week in the Top 20 Cool Countdown with I Hate That I Made You Love Me on Cool FM.
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0: 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Our cool cameo on our Top 20 Cool Countdown. That was Coldplay, Sky Full of Stars. And do you remember that Coldplay concert moment that had the entire internet talking last summer?
1: Oh, look at these two. All right, come on. You're okay? Oh, what? Either they're having an affair or they're just very shy.
0: Ah, yes. At this time last year at Gillette Stadium near Boston, a simple kiss cam moment turned into a viral sensation. So during Coldplay's show, the stadium camera landed on Astronomer CEO and the company's chief human resources officer sharing a cozy moment in the crowd. But when they realized that they were on the giant screen, the reaction, of course, instantly went viral, with the pair quickly trying to hide from the camera while Coldplay's Chris Martin jokingly called them out for an awkward moment and said, hey, I guess they're having an affair, which, by the way, they were. The clip exploded online, sparking memes, headlines, and plenty of conversation about workplace relationships and privacy in the age of social media. So it's just always a good reminder when you're at a concert. You never know when the camera might find you, so maybe check who you're sitting beside before that kiss cam comes around.
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6: 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Coming up on our Top 20, a Canadian artist who thought he was going to have a career in pro soccer rather than music. But first, Shania Twain found herself caught in the middle of one very famous scheduling conflict. She was invited to Taylor Swift and Travis Kelce's wedding, but had to miss it because she was already committed to opening for Taylor's ex, Harry Styles. Oh, the drama. So Shania was the special guest during Harry's 12-night run at Wembley Stadium in London, England, and said she would have done anything to be at Taylor's big day if it wasn't for already committing to being a part of that show. So she joked, if Harry Styles ever gets married, he'd better give her plenty of notice so she can definitely clear her calendar. So basically, Shania had to choose between Taylor Swift's wedding and Harry Styles' concert. Honestly, that's a pretty tough celebrity calendar conflict to have, if you ask me. Here's Harry Styles now, not moving on our Top 20 Cool Countdown, American Girls at number 11 on Cool FM.
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1: Not moving this week in the top 20 cool countdown. That was Tyler Shaw, Run To You at number 10, 107.5 Cool FM. He originally thought his future was going to be in professional soccer, not music. He applied to the music program at the University of Prince Edward Island, but he was turned down. And instead of giving up on his dream, he got into the university via a soccer scholarship and played at a very highly competitive level. So imagine that. Tyler Shaw almost ended up on a soccer pitch instead of a concert stage. Now, I bet he's pretty excited about the big footy games happening this weekend. That's probably what he's doing. I'm Leanne Page, filling in for Amy on the Top 20 Cool Countdown. Coming up, we're going to hear from an artist who had Paris Hilton do a little cameo appearance in his music video for one of his songs. But first, this next artist could be about to join some very elite company at the Grammys. Her new album, You Seem Pretty Sad for a Girl So in Love, is already a massive hit. Music insiders think it is a great shot at earning an Album of the Year nomination at the 2027 Grammy Awards. If that happens, she would become just the fourth artist ever to have her first three albums all nominated for Album of the Year. The only other artist to pull that off, Kanye West, Lady Gaga, and Billie Eilish. Not bad company to keep. And get this, she's only 23 years old, by the way. And she already has 14 Grammy nominations and three wins under her belt at 23 years young. Crazy. The nominations won't be announced for a while yet, but if history is any indication, don't be surprised if Olivia Rodrigo's name is once again front and center on Grammy night. Here she is, not moving on the top 20. At number 9, it's Drop Dead on Cool FM.
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0: 107.5 Cool FM, not moving this week in the top 20 Cool Countdown. That's Preston Pablo, Cause I Do. Now, he is going back to where it all began. He's from Timmins, Ontario, and his new EP, Almost Always, is about reconnecting with his roots. In fact, he recently filmed a video for his new song, Tidal Wave, at a location in downtown Timmins. He says growing up in Northern Ontario gave him a strong connection to the outdoors, of course, and he's been trying to bring more of that authentic hometown feel into his music and content. That new EP features 5 songs exploring love, heartbreak, and self-discovery, including that emotional new track, Tidal Wave, and that is available right now. I'm Leanne Page, filling in for Amy this weekend on the Top 20 Cool Countdown. I hope you are enjoying your weekend. The music video for this next tune takes a rather wild and kind of over-the-top approach to the song, with the artist playing a celebrity tour guide driving a bus through L.A., and things quickly get a little weird when he spots a mystery woman and ends up in a series of increasingly chaotic situations. And the big reveal at the end, the mystery woman turns out to be none other than celebrity Paris Hilton. Of course, before he suddenly wakes up from the whole thing, because, yeah, it is a fever dream. The song itself is actually inspired by the real-life moment when the artist first met his wife. Aw, how cute. Alex Warren down one spot this week in the Top 20 Cool Countdown with Fever Dream on Cool FM.
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0: Montreal, Quebec. She's actually touring around France right now performing. That was Charlotte Cardin, The Way We Touch, down one spot this week in the Top 20 Cool Countdown on 107.5 Cool FM. I'm Leanne Page, filling in for Amy this weekend. Up next, we got the top five songs on the countdown, starting with an artist who could have a fur baby announcement coming very soon.
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0: 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Coming up, a song that is currently leading early predictions for Song of the Year at the 2027 Grammy Awards. But first, Taylor Swift and Travis Kelce have a new furry family member, and fans are getting super excited about this first look. So Travis was spotted arriving in Palm Beach, Florida earlier this week with the couple's mystery dog. It's an adorable fluffy white Samoyed who stepped off Taylor's private jet alongside Travis. Now, fans first started wondering if the newlyweds had welcomed a dog after a photo from their wedding appeared to show the couple holding a white pup, but the pair have not officially shared any details about their new pet yet, including the dog's name. Now, the sighting, of course, comes shortly after they tied the knot at Madison Square Garden earlier this month in New York City, and fans are now waiting for that official fur baby announcement. Here's Taylor Swift on our top 20, up two spots this week at number 5, I Knew It, I Knew You, on Cool.
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0: 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Not moving this week on the Top 20 Cool Countdown. That was Olivia Dean, The Man I Need. Now, that song currently leading early predictions for the Song of the Year at the 2027 Grammy Awards. The soulful track has helped push Olivia Dean into the international spotlight with her blend of kind of R&B, pop, and heartfelt songwriting, earning praise from fans and critics. So she is part of a major British music wave right now that we were seeing with artists like Ray and Harry Styles, also among the early favorites for Grammy categories. Now, of course, these are just predictions and the Grammys are still a long way off, but Olivia Dean is quickly becoming one of those artists to watch. Moving on with our countdown, Bruno Mars kicked off his 6-show residency at Wembley Stadium in London, England this weekend. Here he is with I Just Might, down 2 spots this week in the Top 20 Cool Countdown.
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0: It's 107.5 Cool FM, Bruno Mars, I Just Might, and Sesame Street is releasing a brand new album called Parody Party, where some of today's biggest pop hits are getting a kid-friendly makeover from everyone's favorite furry friends. And the first single is called Take a Bite, which takes that song, I Just Might, from Bruno Mars and turns it into a cookie monster anthem all about his unstoppable love for cookies.
1: Hey, Mr.

It's totally catchy. I love it. And that's not the only pop parody on the album, by the way. You're going to hear Abby Kadabi, Elmo, Zoe, even Rosita putting their own spin on songs like Ray's Where Is My Husband and Chaperone's Hot to Go, which is becoming a potty training song called Got to Go.

0: different characters in different settings.
1: See, I was confused because I thought it was part of Troy.
2: Well, congratulations. You two are the only people that probably know that on the planet.
0: Yeah.
1: Yay, us.
0: Yippee.
2: Like, my God.
1: All right. Hey, all right.
0: However,
1: I'll tell you what.
0: I would recommend both stories. They are really fun.
1: Exactly. And tell you what, I'll meet you at the library for some fun later on today, okay?
2: Good Lord, guys.
1: Thanks for calling, man. Appreciate it.
0: Thank you very much.
1: Ciao.
0: Have a good one.
1: Bye-bye.
0: Bye-bye.
1: It's always good to be corrected if need be.
2: Yeah, we had a word for you guys in high school.
1: Single?
2: It's the same. Tutor?
1: We had a word for you in high school, too.
2: Yes.
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5: 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And as somebody who actually started out as a formally trained professional chef and catering entrepreneur, I think that Jamie Fine is definitely going to love being here in Barrie for Campin Fest with all the incredible food that we have with that festival. So it really wouldn't surprise me if we see her wandering around Campin Fest at some point, tasting some things. Just saying. Our future hit this week on the Top 20 Cool Countdown, Jamie Fine with Cups of Coffee on Cool FM.

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0: Not moving this week on the Top 20 Cool Countdown. That was Olivia Dean, So Easy to Fall in Love. 107.5 Cool FM. 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I'm Leanne Page, filling in for Amy this weekend on the Top 20 Cool Countdown. Up next, we have a brand new number one on the Top 20.
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0: 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The Love Island USA finale had a little extra star power this season. Before the winners were announced, the Islanders got a surprise. Messages from celebrity fans cheering them on after weeks of drama, romance, and villa chaos. Now, among the stars sending their love was Lizzo, Demi Lovato, Alex Warren, Ciara, Jordan Sparks, Kesha, and our number one artist on the countdown this week.
14: Hey, it's Somber.
0: What?
14: Congratulations, Islanders, on such an amazing season. You guys crushed it. It was so fun hearing my music in the show throughout the season. I'm such a huge fan, and I hope you guys found true love. Much love.
0: His music was featured throughout the season of the show. And if you're already missing the villa drama, by the way, the Love Island USA reunion is coming up on August 31st. Up two spots this week on the Top 20 Cool Countdown. And our new number one, it's Somber, Homewrecker on Cool FM.
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0: 7. Topping the chart this week, a new number one homewrecker from Somber. At number 2 on the top 20 cool countdown, So Easy to Fall in Love from Olivia Dean. Bruno Mars's I Just Might was in the 3rd spot this week. Olivia Dean held strong at number 4 with Man I Need. And Taylor Swift rounded out the top 5 with I Knew It, I Knew You. 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The top 20 cool countdown is heard Saturday afternoons at 1 and a repeat broadcast Sunday nights at 6. I'm Leanne Page. Have a great one. Cheers.
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0: Barry's Best Mix, 107.5 Cool FM. How's it going, Charlie? Happy Saturday. Tomorrow's the big day. You're a soccer fan. You are ready. You are ready. And the announcement that Barry is getting a soccer field and a professional soccer team. I mean, we love our Rovers. And we love our Timbits. Timbit soccer. They're so cute. I still remember when mine was like this little big. Spain and Argentina, that's gonna be a big one, you know. And these are two powerhouse soccer clubs. And don't forget too, if you want a little bit of history, you can purchase pieces of that turf. I mean, after the game, of course. And the FIFA website has it. Now, do you want like good turf? That's my question. Like if you would purchase a little piece of grass, would you want the kind of almost really intact, like nice piece, or like a piece that was mangled by one of the soccer players going down? Just saying.
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3: Wish I could call you last night. Try to make sure you're alright. I hate to know you feel alone. I find those pictures on my phone. 5 hours so long. I wish you were back from Boston. I'm alone learning those lessons. 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
1: 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And you know that we are continuing with Cool FM's Pick Your Prize contest. I mean, we've given away so many things over the years. So many things. But, like, have we really said, hey, you know what? You choose what you want. So this is a whole new idea, and we are bringing it to you. So caller 7, you have to listen for your cue to call. And then you could qualify to come to the Pick Your Prize event. It's happening on September 11th at Liar's Kitchen and Social, where you have a chance to pick your prize for an incredible lineup of prizes that include Get on the Water package from Sandy Cove Marine. 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

0: 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Charlie, hi. Okay, there are some things that physicians, most people, you know, don't want to get hurt by the pool. Things that reminders that we shouldn't do by the pool. And doctors actually put this list out to remind us. Now, the common sense things like no running by the pool, of course. You don't want glass by the pool, right? But other things that I think we forget, this is something that I think a lot of us, you don't do, especially if you have your own pool, which is skip the pre-swim shower. I always hated that in swim class. I was the worst because you're all cold. But in this type of heat, it shouldn't be such a big deal. So rinsing off removes your sweat and your sunscreen and lotions and hair products and all that gunk, right? And it's a good idea, I guess. What about, I mean, don't leave your kids unattended, pups, people that might not be able to swim properly, right? You need to watch everybody, take care of one another. Swimming when you're sick. So this is something, you know, especially if you had like sort of a stomach bug or something just wasn't quite right, it can actually make it worse, especially if you end up like swallowing water. Again, don't forget, you could make other people sick, right? Jumping in with an open wound. Right? What about that? Oh, don't worry. Chlorine will kill the infection. Mm-hmm. Well, if you jump in and cannonball it, it'll also split open that infection, which is disgusting. Also, you don't want to dive in the shallow end. We know this, but yet still, right? Still. And then for bonus points, if somebody yells, Marco, you're legally required to answer, Polo.
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Charlie, thanks for having your cool on. A really cool event, speaking of cool, happening at Friday Harbor next weekend. I'm going to be there, me and Dale, and I hope you are too. We'll talk about it coming up, okay? Olivia Dean first, So Easy to Fall in Love. I'm cool.

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0: Barry's Best Mix, 107.5, Cool FM. Charlie, thanks for having your cool on. And speaking of cool, there's a really cool concert experience coming to Friday Harbor on the 25th. So that's like a week. It's a week today. Yeah, it's a week today. So here's what's going on. Friday Harbor is giving guests this new summer concert series. Now, Elvis was in June and was so awesome. And next weekend, Wannabe, a Spice Girl tribute, okay? July 25th, you can bring your besties for a waterfront dance. This is like a party from the 90s. If you are into it, if you are feeling nostalgic, this is something you want to be a part of, okay? So there is so much going on. This is a tribute show, a Spice Girls tribute, okay, called Wannabe. And no doubt they are going to be fantastic. There's a DJ, there's the pier, which is beautiful. There's like single tickets, there's packages you can get that give you all these like experiences. There's a dinner option and also just like bar tabs. It's really neat. Dale and I are going to be down at the pier, whooping it up with Wannabe, a Spice Girls tribute at Friday Harbor. Details at FridayHarbor.com. We hope that you will come and join us.
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0: 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Charlie, hi, how's it going? Barry360.com's got everything. What Barry's talking about, everything you need to know, the news that was. It was quite a week, wasn't it? If you can think back, I know sometimes you're like, I can't remember what I did 5 minutes ago. But I mean, it was quite a week. We had the soccer announcement, the stadium that Barry's getting, and that's coming up. Like, that's a couple years away, which is not far off when you think about this giant construction project that is going to be taking place to make the city sort of more noticeable to, you know, other cities. Yeah, whatever. It's going to be great. It's going to be so cool. But also, the heat. That was something. It was so hot. And then the wildfire smoke. I think experienced it a little bit last year, but this was like, it almost could have been in our backyard, and it was a lot. It was. So for more on what Barry is talking about as well, there is a podcast at Barry360.com, and of course, all the stories right there for you.
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0: 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Charlie, how's it going? Summer is about, you know, campfires, when it's allowed. Okay, you listen to your authorities. So sometimes there's fire bans, right? And I mean, after the wildfires and the smoke, it's... pay attention. But a reminder that Canada's Wonderland is hosting fireworks every Saturday this month. All right. So tonight at 10 p.m., if you can't sort of plan that because you're like, that's just like a few hours away. What are you doing? July 25th as well. Also through the long weekend, August 2nd, and even on September 6th as well. There's fireworks at Canada's Wonderland.
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0: Harry's Best Mix, 107.5 Cool FM, One Hit Wonders. I think everybody loves One Hit Wonders, right? It's those songs, and then you remember them because literally, like, there was only one of them. So they came, they charted, they gave us that song that we'll never forget. For me, I think one of the biggest ones was Mark Morrison, Return of the Mac. But, okay, so whether it's like that dance floor anthem, a high school slow jam, a catchy chorus, whatever. August long weekend, which is coming up, if you could, right? It is coming up in a couple weeks. August long weekend. We hope that you will join us for Cool FM's One Hit Wonder Countdown as voted by you, which is so awesome. Okay. 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Okay. We would love to know what your favorite one-hit wonder is. And we're going to play it, most likely, okay? And then starting on Saturday, August 1st, 10 a.m., there's going to be an encore presentation on the 2nd at 9 a.m. You get to hear all of those incredible songs that are still living rent-free in your head.
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thanks for having your cool on. Olivia Rodrigo, Drop Dead. And the song that talks about stalking you on the internet. And, you know, just so you guys know, you know, when mom and dad were your age, we actually followed the people we liked. Yeah, we actually literally, like, stalked them. Yeah. In the halls in high school, looked up their window.

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0: 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Netflix turning Monopoly into a reality show. Well, that's fun. Okay, so $2 million is up for grabs. So the streaming giant is turning Monopoly into a reality competition series. So there's going to be like 12 contestants. They're going to be battling for all this cash. The show is going to take place in a real like life-size Monopoly town where players will buy properties, make deals, build alliances, collect money, and yes, go directly to jail. I mean, isn't Monopoly like New Jersey? The Jersey, yeah, that whole, anyway, okay. That's fine. Series comes from same people behind Squid Games, The Challenge. So if you were a fan of that game show, this is going to be pretty fun. So Netflix hasn't revealed like who's hosting or exactly how the game will work, but certain things are definite, right? So you get $2,000 for pass and go. You get to go directly to jail. And will there be enough people that are willing to finish the game? Because everybody knows Monopoly can go on forever.
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0: 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Charlie, hi. How's it going? So, the smoke situation's better. That's good. Yeah. I mean, it's unfortunate about the wildfires, and it just seems to be getting worse every year. And then again, the winters, like, they're worse in one way or better in another. And I guess this is what happens, right? What they say with you know, climate change. And I mean, are we ready? Are we ready for like more summers with more smoke? And this is going to become the norm where we have to maybe wear masks to go outside on certain days in the summer? Yeah, already a weird summer, right? Some of us are wearing masks because of the air quality. Our friends to the south are wearing diapers because of the salad quality.
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1: 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Yeah, we are qualifying 107 listeners to attend our Pick Your Prize event on September 11th, and it is happening at Liar's Kitchen and Social, where one grand prize winner will be selected and given the opportunity to pick that prize from our list of prizes, which is insane. Okay? Absolutely nuts. Like, the prizes go on and on. How about from Sandy Cove Marine? You would get a recreational boat package consisting of a Marlin fishing boat, trailer, motor, paddle boards, and other water recreational products. How about Paris art experience? Yes, a vacation for two to Paris, France, including airfare, accommodations, selected art-related experiences. Okay? And this is courtesy of Paint and Sip Studio, Pino's Palette, which, by the way, super awesome. We were there last week and had a great time. It's right where the movie theater is. Great packages. Tomorrow, by the way, between 3 and 5, they have a sort of a walk-in event. So you just drop in $20. You get to paint and sip. And if you're not in the mood to sip, there's other things you can sip too, just so you know. 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

0: 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Did you know that if you kill an ant in your house, it just brings more ants? See, I didn't realize that, but apparently once you squish an ant, it leaves behind a pheromone, and then the ant invasion starts. The other ants are like, where's our person? Where's our thing? We have to go get him. What's going on? We can't leave our men! And that's basically what happens. So the idea is, if you can, sometimes it's hard. How do you get an ant? How do you trap an ant? Anyway, the idea is, if you can, try to remove the ant without killing the ant, without squishing the ant. Lemon juice and or vinegar, that helps kind of throw off their scent. All right. Is that really realistic? Maybe, ooh, the vacuum. How about the vacuum, right? It's like nothing ever happened.
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Show downtown what it's all about. 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I wonder

0: 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Charlie, thanks for having your cool on, getting set for Camping Fest. It's coming up. We have been talking about this since like April, when it was cold and snowy, and we were like, oh my goodness, cannot wait till it's August and it's hot and wonderful, which is like now. So that's the reality. So we still have a couple weeks left in July, I know, and everybody just wants to soak in every last morsel of summer, and I get it. Do it. Do it. And I hope you're doing it now, safely. But Camping Fest is around the corner. Jamie Fine. Yeah, on the Friday, which is July 31st, and Cool FM, so proud to be presenting Jamie Fine. 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Tickets are still available. 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

Barry's Best Mix, 107.5 Cool FM with Fergie. Fergalicious, man. Do you remember when that album came out? Holy man, I just played it over and over and over again. On CD, by the way. Yeah, that's how old I am. Have a great night. 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
3: 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It's time to hit the water and make the most of every sunny day with the rods, reels, tackle, and gear you need to land the good times. 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